0: We know you're busy. 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
1: We're under a severe thunderstorm watch. Showers and thunderstorms this evening. Risk of a thunderstorm overnight. And a low of 18. Tomorrow, 10 to 15 millimeters of rain. Risk of a thunderstorm and a high of 21. The humidex 29. On Tuesday, partly sunny and windy.

A high of 24, Wednesday sunny and 23. 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

0: Farmers rise before the sun, working the land to feed our families. 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
6: We're under a severe thunderstorm watch. Showers and thunderstorms this evening. Risk of a thunderstorm overnight and a low of 18. Tomorrow, 10 to 15 millimeters of rain. Risk of a thunderstorm and a high of 21. The Humidex 29.

0: On Tuesday, partly sunny and windy, a high of 24. Wednesday, sunny and 23. 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
2: We're under a severe thunderstorm watch. Showers and thunderstorms this evening. Risk of a thunderstorm overnight and a low of 18. Tomorrow, 10 to 15 millimeters of rain. Risk of a thunderstorm and a high of 21. The humidex 29. On Tuesday, partly sunny and windy, a high of 24. Wednesday, sunny and 23. Stay up to date with weather watches and warnings on the Napa Auto Parts Portage of Prairie weather page on your Portage Online app. I'm Judy Peters.
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2: We're under a severe thunderstorm watch. Showers and thunderstorms this evening. Risk of a thunderstorm overnight and a low of 18. Tomorrow, 10 to 15 millimeters of rain, risk of a thunderstorm and a high of 21. The humidex 29. On Tuesday, partly sunny and windy, a high of 24. Wednesday, sunny and 23. Stay up to date with weather watches and warnings on the Napa Auto Parts Portage of Prairie weather page on your Portage Online app. I'm Judy Peters.
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2: Scattered showers and thunderstorms tonight, overnight fog patches, and a low of 18. Tomorrow, showers and thunderstorms, expecting 10 to 15 millimeters of rain with a high of 21. On Tuesday, sunny and windy, 24 degrees. And then for Wednesday, partly sunny with a high of 20. Current weather conditions can be found anytime on the Napa Auto Parts Portage Prairie weather page. That's on your Portage Online app. I'm Judy Peters.
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2: Scattered showers and thunderstorms tonight, overnight fog patches, and a low of 18. Tomorrow, showers and thunderstorms, expecting 10 to 15 millimeters of rain with a high of 21. On Tuesday, sunny and windy, 24 degrees, and then for Wednesday, partly sunny with a high of 20. Current weather conditions can be found anytime on the Napa Auto Parts Portage of Prairie weather page. 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
2: Scattered showers and thunderstorms tonight, overnight fog patches, and a low of 18. Tomorrow, showers and thunderstorms, expecting 10 to 15 millimeters of rain with a high of 21. On Tuesday, sunny and windy, 24 degrees, and then for Wednesday, partly sunny with a high of 20. Current weather conditions can be found anytime on the Napa Auto Parts Portage of Prairie weather page. That's on your Portage Online app. I'm Judy Peters.
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1: Hey, it's Ryan Fox, and this weekend we kick it into overdrive with Taylor Swift. Her return to country continues here on ACC, and Taylor is here every single hour. 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
3: Scattered showers and thunderstorms tonight, overnight fog patches, and a low of 18. Tomorrow, showers and thunderstorms, expecting 10 to 15 millimeters of rain with a high of 21. On Tuesday, sunny and windy, 24 degrees, and then for Wednesday, partly sunny with a high of 20. Current weather conditions can be found anytime on the Napa Auto Parts Portage of Prairie weather page. That's on your Portage Online app. I'm Judy Peters.
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1: Hey, it's Ryan Fox, and this weekend we kick it into overdrive with Taylor Swift. Her return to country continues here on ACC, and Taylor is here every single hour. 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
6: Scattered showers and thunderstorms tonight, overnight fog patches, and a low of 18. Tomorrow, showers and thunderstorms, expecting 10 to 15 millimeters of rain with a high of 21. On Tuesday, sunny and windy, 24 degrees, and then for Wednesday, partly sunny with a high of 20. Current weather conditions can be found anytime on the Napa Auto Parts Portage of Prairie weather page. That's on your Portage Online app. I'm Judy Peters.
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2: Scattered showers and thunderstorms tonight, overnight fog patches, and a low of 18. Tomorrow, showers and thunderstorms, expecting 10 to 15 millimeters of rain with a high of 21. On Tuesday, sunny and windy, 24 degrees, and then for Wednesday, partly sunny with a high of 20. Current weather conditions can be found anytime on the Napa Auto Parts Portage of Prairie weather page. That's on your Portage Online app. I'm Judy Peters.
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2: Fog patches and 18 degrees. Later today, showers and thunderstorms with a high of 21. On Tuesday, it'll be sunny and windy, 24. And for Wednesday, partly sunny, a high of 20. Current weather conditions can be found anytime on the Napa Auto Parts Portage Prairie weather page on your Portage Online app. I'm Judy Peters.
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2: Fog patches and 18 degrees. Later today, showers and thunderstorms with a high of 21. On Tuesday, it'll be sunny and windy, 24. And for Wednesday, partly sunny, a high of 20. Current weather conditions can be found anytime on the Napa Auto Parts Portage Prairie weather page on your Portage Online app. I'm Judy Peters.
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2: Fog patches and

0: Later today, showers and thunderstorms with a high of 21. On Tuesday, it'll be sunny and windy, 24. And for Wednesday, partly sunny, a high of 20. Current weather conditions can be found anytime on the Napa Auto Parts Portage Prairie weather page on your Portage online app. I'm Judy Peters.
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2: Fog patches and 18 degrees. Later today, showers and thunderstorms with a high of 21. On Tuesday, it'll be sunny and windy, 24. And for Wednesday, partly sunny, a high of 20. Current weather conditions can be found anytime on the Napa Auto Parts Portage Prairie weather page on your Portage Online app. I'm Judy Peters.
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2: Fog patches and 18 degrees. Later today, showers and thunderstorms with a high of 21. On Tuesday, it'll be sunny and windy, 24. And for Wednesday, partly sunny, a high of 20. Current weather conditions can be found anytime on the Napa Auto Parts Portage Prairie weather page on your Portage Online app. I'm Judy Peters.

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2: Fog patches and 18 degrees. Later today, showers and thunderstorms with a high of 21. On Tuesday, it'll be sunny and windy, 24. And for Wednesday, partly sunny, a high of 20. Current weather conditions can be found anytime on the Napa Auto Parts Portage Prairie weather page on your Portage Online app. I'm Judy Peters.
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3: Fog patches and 18 degrees. Later today, showers and thunderstorms with a high of 21. On Tuesday, it'll be sunny and windy, 24. And for Wednesday, partly sunny, a high of 20. Current weather conditions can be found anytime on the Napa Auto Parts Portage Prairie weather page on your Portage Online app. I'm Judy Peters.
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down. I paid the tab and I turned around. Got on that phone on the way home. Ended up down the rabbit hole again. Funny how you haven't changed a bit, but you're twice as pretty.

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2: Fog patches and 18 degrees. Later today, showers and thunderstorms with a high of 21. On Tuesday, it'll be sunny and windy, 24. And for Wednesday, partly sunny, a high of 20. Current weather conditions can be found anytime on the Napa Auto Parts Portage Prairie weather page on your Portage Online app. I'm Judy Peters.
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2: Fog patches and 18 degrees. Later today, showers and thunderstorms with a high of 21. On Tuesday, it'll be sunny and windy, 24. And for Wednesday, partly sunny, a high of 20. Current weather conditions can be found anytime on the Napa Auto Parts Portage Prairie weather page on your Portage Online app. I'm Judy Peters.
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1: Fog patches and 18 degrees. Later today, showers and thunderstorms with a high of 21. On Tuesday, it'll be sunny and windy, 24. And for Wednesday, partly sunny, a high of 20. Current weather conditions can be found anytime on the Napa Auto Parts Portage Prairie weather page on your Portage Online app. I'm Judy Peters.

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4: Fog patches and 18 degrees. Later today, showers and thunderstorms with a high of 21. On Tuesday, it'll be sunny and windy, 24. And for Wednesday, partly sunny, a high of 20. Current weather conditions can be found anytime on the Napa Auto Parts Portage Prairie weather page on your Portage Online app. I'm Judy Peters.
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2: Fog patches and 18 degrees. Later today, showers and thunderstorms with a high of 21. On Tuesday, it'll be sunny and windy, 24. And for Wednesday, partly sunny, a high of 20. Current weather conditions can be found anytime on the Napa Auto Parts Portage Prairie weather page on your Portage Online app. I'm Judy Peters.
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8: Showers and thunderstorms with a high of 21. On Tuesday, it'll be sunny and windy, 24. And for Wednesday, partly sunny, a high of 20. Current weather conditions can be found anytime on the Napa Auto Parts Portage Prairie weather page on your Portage Online app. I'm Judy Peters.
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9: Showers and thunderstorms with a high of 21. On Tuesday, it'll be sunny and windy, 24. And for Wednesday, partly sunny, a high of 20. Current weather conditions can be found anytime on the Napa Auto Parts Portage Prairie weather page on your Portage Online app. I'm Judy Peters.
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1: I'm Judy Peters. A rainy end to the long weekend, then sunshine tomorrow. Your forecast is coming up. Stonebeck continues to explore funding options for a major wastewater treatment facility as the city prepares for continued growth. Councillor Susan Penner has been in meetings with Minister Glenn Simard to show how great the need is in Stonebeck.
2: We need this facility, I believe it's by around 2032 at the latest, and then that will increase our capacity for around 25 years of growth. So this is a very important project for our community.
1: Penner is hoping the province, federal government, and city can each contribute one-third of the cost. A lightning strike caused some damage to a Mitchell home Sunday evening. Hanover fire crews responded after the strike blew the home's exterior electrical panel right off the house. No injuries were reported, but residents were told they would not be spending the night at home. More rain and thunderstorms to end the long weekend. CAA Manitoba wants families to make school zone safety a priority this school year. Ewald Friesen says parents and caregivers can start by planning ahead and practicing safe routes with their children.
3: Don't wait till the first day of school to teach your kids how to get to school safely. So this could be doing a bit of a dry run, finding that crosswalk and showing these youngsters how to use it, why we got to look both ways before we cross the street, and why those back alleys can be a little dangerous.
1: Friesen says drivers should slow down, stay alert, and put away their cell phones around schools. He says small changes can help make school travel safer for everyone. Arista Academy is getting ready to bring ABBA's music to the stage with a production of Mamma Mia next February. With more, here's reporter Afton Berg.
4: Students in grades 9 to 12 can prepare for auditions at a special session on Tuesday, September 8th at the Steinbeck Arts Council. Artista Academy President Gabriella Gallo says students will learn the audition songs, lines, and choreography.
5: Yeah, it's just like a really lovely way for me to get to meet the kids and, prepare them for their auditions.
4: Auditions will be held September 12th. I'm Afton Berg.
1: The St. Malo Street Bash returned this weekend, bringing 3 days of activities and family fun to the community. Board member Faye Hamilton says seeing people enjoying themselves makes all the work and planning worthwhile.
6: And then people show up and they praise the work. They're having fun. There's smiles on everyone's faces. So it makes it all worth it. And that's why we keep joining year after year.
1: Check the article at Steinbeck Online for photos of the long weekend. 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On the scoreboard from yesterday, in the Canadian Football League, the Winnipeg Blue Bombers lost to Saskatchewan in overtime, 32-26. American Association of Professional Baseball, Winnipeg Old Eyes lost to Kansas City 7-3. And in Major League Baseball, Kansas City beat Toronto 6-1. When you

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0: Showers and thunderstorms with a high of 21. On Tuesday, it'll be sunny and windy, 24. And for Wednesday, partly sunny, a high of 20. Current weather conditions can be found anytime on the Napa Auto Parts Portage Prairie weather page on your Portage Online app. I'm Judy Peters.
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3: Showers and thunderstorms with a high of 21. On Tuesday, it'll be sunny and windy, 24. And for Wednesday, partly sunny, a high of 20. Current weather conditions can be found anytime on the Napa Auto Parts Portage Prairie weather page on your Portage Online app. I'm Judy Peters.

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3: Showers and thunderstorms with a high of 21. On Tuesday, it'll be sunny and windy, 24. And for Wednesday, partly sunny, a high of 20. Current weather conditions can be found anytime on the Napa Auto Parts Portage Prairie weather page on your Portage Online app. I'm Judy Peters.
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1: And Judy Peters. A rainy end to the long weekend and sunshine tomorrow. Your forecast is coming up. Stanback continues to explore funding options for a major wastewater treatment facility as the city prepares for continued growth. Councillor Susan Penner has been in meetings with Minister Glenn Simard to show how great the need is in Steinbeck.
2: We need this facility, I believe it's by around 2032 at the latest, and then that will increase our capacity for around 25 years of growth. So this is a very important project for our community.
1: Penner is hoping the province, federal government, and city can each contribute one-third of the cost. A lightning strike caused some damage to a Mitchell home Sunday evening. Hanover fire crews responded after the strike blew the home's exterior electrical panel right off the house. No injuries were reported, but residents were told they would not be spending the night at home. More rain and thunderstorms to end the long weekend.

0: CAA Manitoba wants families to make school zone safety a priority this school year. Ewald Friesen says parents and caregivers can start by planning ahead and practicing safe routes with their children.
1: Don't wait till the first day of school to teach your kids how to get to school safely. So this could be doing a bit of a dry run, finding that crosswalk and showing these youngsters how to use it, why we got to look both ways before we cross the street, and why those back alleys can be a little dangerous.
0: Friesen says drivers should slow down, stay alert, and put away their cell phones around schools. He says small changes can help make school travel safer for everyone. Arista Academy is getting ready to bring ABBA's music to the stage with a production of Mamma Mia next February. With more, here's reporter Afton Berg.
2: Students in grades 9 to 12 can prepare for auditions at a special session on Tuesday, September 8th at the Steinbeck Arts Council. Artista Academy President Gabriella Gallo says students will learn the audition songs, lines, and choreography.
3: Yeah, it's just like a really lovely way for me to get to meet the kids and, you know, prepare them for their auditions.
2: Auditions will be held September 12th. I'm Afton Berg.
0: The St. Malo Street Bash returned this weekend, bringing 3 days of activities and family fun to the community. Board member Faye Hamilton says seeing people enjoying themselves makes all the work and planning worthwhile.
4: And then people show up and they praise the work. They're having fun. There's smiles on everyone's faces. So it makes it all worth it. And that's why we keep joining year after year.
0: Check the article at Steinbeck Online for photos of the long weekend. 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American Association of Professional Baseball, Winnipeg Gold Eyes lost to Kansas City 7-3. And in Major League Baseball, Kansas City beat Toronto 6-1. 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
0: Mainly cloudy today, 10 to 15 millimeters of rain with a high of 21 degrees. The humidex 29. A few showers tonight, 5 to 10 millimeters, and windy, a low of 16. Tomorrow, mainly sunny and windy, a high of 22. On Wednesday, there's a chance of showers, 21 degrees, and then it'll be sunny on Thursday with a high of 26. Stay up to date with weather watches and warnings on the Napa Auto Parts Portage of Prairie weather page. 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
2: Mainly cloudy today, 10 to 15 millimeters of rain with a high of 21 degrees. The Humidex 29. A few showers tonight, 5 to 10 millimeters, and windy, a low of 16. Tomorrow, mainly sunny and windy, a high of 22. On Wednesday, there's a chance of showers, 21 degrees, and then it'll be sunny on Thursday with a high of 26. Stay up to date with weather watches and warnings on the Napa Auto Parts Portage of Prairie weather page. 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

seriously, man, don't drop it. Because I just bought it. You're going to be hanging around here while you want to watch my jacket? 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I'm going to be out here dancing.

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4: Mainly cloudy today, 10 to 15 millimeters of rain with a high of 21 degrees. The humidex 29. A few showers tonight, 5 to 10 millimeters, and windy, a low of 16. Tomorrow, mainly sunny and windy, a high of 22. On Wednesday, there's a chance of showers, 21 degrees, and then it'll be sunny on Thursday with a high of 26. Stay up to date with weather watches and warnings on the Napa Auto Parts Portage of Prairie weather page. 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
1: Good morning, I'm Judy Peters. From rain at the end of the long weekend to sunshine on Tuesday, your forecast is coming up. LaVerendrye School is starting the year with new approaches to learning and several changes for students. Kindergarten through grade 2 will see more hands-on, play-based learning, while

0: point in time, it was an understanding that the early years is where kids learn to read. Unfortunately, research has shown that sometimes kids start to learn to read later, and that's okay, but we have to have education follow that trend.
1: The school is also adding another kindergarten class, welcoming new students and opening a new playground. Heavy rain from a severe thunderstorm yesterday caused flooding on several streets in Portage la Prairie. There were also reports of flooded basements, downed tree branches, and some hail in the area. About 2¾ inches of rain was reported to have fallen in Portage la Prairie as of 7:30 last night. More showers and thunderstorms are expected today. A young Portage la Prairie singer is paying tribute to one of her biggest musical influences following the death of Dolly Parton. Portage Online's Marissa McFadden has more.
2: 12-year-old Johanna Atchison wrote Dolly in about 20 minutes after learning the country music icon had died. Atchison has long been inspired by classic country music and Parton in particular. She says writing the song was an emotional moment.
3: You know, when I wrote the song, I kind of thought, okay, I got to get that Coat of Many Colors in there. And then her Tennessee Mountain Home and Jolene and all of those songs just came together and made one.
2: She sang the song live on the radio on Thursday. For Portage Online News, I'm Marissa McFadden.
1: Brandon University saw a major upgrade last month with the installation of the new dome that protects the state-of-the-art telescope on the roof of McMaster Hall. The Gulliver Observatory's original protective dome dated back to 1971 when McMaster Hall was built and the university's first telescope was installed on the rooftop. The dome has remained in use ever since, even after the telescope was upgraded in 2009, but it was showing signs of deterioration. Here's Grant Hamilton to tell us more.
4: It'll be protected when closed from the rain, the sleet, the snow, and it's electronically controlled, so we can now move it left to right, up and down, and adjust it to where the telescope is. Previously, the telescope itself could be controlled electronically, and there are computers up there to do that, but we had to hand crank the dome, which was state-of-the-art when it was installed. So it's been 60 years since then, and we've advanced the technology quite a bit.
1: Head over to Portage Online for more on these stories. 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
1: Mainly cloudy today, 10 to 15 millimeters of rain with a high of 21 degrees. The humidex 29. A few showers tonight, 5 to 10 millimeters, and windy, a low of 16. Tomorrow, mainly sunny and windy, a high of 22. On Wednesday, there's a chance of showers, 21 degrees, and then it'll be sunny on Thursday with a high of 26. Stay up to date with weather watches and warnings on the Napa Auto Parts Portage la Prairie weather page. 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

Good morning. My name's Eric Ruddle. Anyone else starting today off being like, okay, I need to do as much fun things as possible because it truly feels like normal life and routine is all coming back into play tomorrow. So today, it's all about kicking it up, having fun, listening to great music, right? It's Jason Aldean.

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2: Mainly cloudy today, 10 to 15 millimeters of rain with a high of 21 degrees, the humidex 29. A few showers tonight, 5 to 10 millimeters, and windy, a low of 16. Tomorrow, mainly sunny and windy, a high of 22. On Wednesday, there's a chance of showers, 21 degrees, and then it'll be sunny on Thursday with a high of 26. Stay up to date with weather watches and warnings on the Napa Auto Parts Portage of Prairie weather page. 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

was going back to school and regular life kicking back off here. Experts say this is the toughest time of year for our pets, our little dogs and cats. Oh, no. I think we should all just agree to bring our pets into work this week. What could go wrong, right? His

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8: Mainly cloudy today, 10 to 15 millimeters of rain with a high of 21 degrees. The humidex 29. A few showers tonight, 5 to 10 millimeters, and windy, a low of 16. Tomorrow, mainly sunny and windy, a high of 22. On Wednesday, there's a chance of showers, 21 degrees, and then it'll be sunny on Thursday with a high of 26. Stay up to date with weather watches and warnings on the Napa Auto Parts Portage of Prairie weather page. 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

0: seconds and watching you. Hey, good morning. It's Eric Ruddle. If you're a parent, chances are you're starting to hear these weird slang words that you just have no idea what your kids are saying, especially the like preteens to the teenager stage. Well, a new list was just released of the most Googled slang words in Canada. And I'll be honest, a lot of these I would fail on. So certain ones are Riz, which means charm, style, charisma. We've got cap and no cap. This one I knew. Cap is like a lie. That's cap. No cap means like it's truth. Unk, though. If somebody's calling you unk, it is short for uncle, which means someone who is old, out to lunch, or past their prime. And actually, the most Googled Canadian slang word right now is chopped. And yeah, if somebody's calling you chopped, it's not great. That means looking rough, unattractive, or plain ugly. Oh my gosh. So yeah, watch out for those words. And yeah, get to Googling if you have no idea, like me, what's going on.
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1: Good morning, I'm Judy Peters. Your forecast is coming up. Heavy rain from a severe thunderstorm yesterday caused flooding on several streets in Portage Prairie. There were also reports of flooded basements, downed tree branches, and

0: Some hail in the area. About 2¾ inches of rain was reported to have fallen in Portage la Prairie as of 7:30 last night. More showers and thunderstorms are expected today. Johanna Acheson is turning her grief over the loss of country music legend Dolly Parton into music of her own. Acheson, a 12-year-old singer from Portage la Prairie, who was born completely blind, wrote her song Dolly just minutes after hearing about Parton's death. She says Parton's music has been a big part of her life and inspired her as a performer.
1: My grandma back in Kenora, where I'm originally from, until I was 8, she was at our house every day. And of course, she would play me the old songs and they sort of grew on me.
0: Acheson performed the song live on the radio on Thursday. La Vérendrye School is welcoming students back with several changes to the school day. The biggest is

0: performed the song live on the radio on Thursday. La Verendrye School is welcoming students back with several changes to the school day. The biggest is a new balanced day pilot designed to give students longer breaks and more uninterrupted classroom time. Principal Al Patterson says the school is excited about the new approach.
1: Research shows that it has significant benefits, and we're really looking forward to that.
0: La Verendrye School is also introducing new play-based learning in kindergarten through grade 2. Brandon University's Gulliver Observatory houses the largest publicly accessible telescope between Thunder Bay and Calgary in Canada. We get more from reporter Corey Knute.
2: The telescope is 16 inches in diameter, positioned on the roof of McMaster Hall at the Brandon campus, but the projective dome was seeing some signs of age and deterioration. Last month, the dome was replaced with new features in state-of-the-art technology. Brandon U spokesman Grant Hamilton tells us more.
3: Now we can control it to match and move with the telescope. It's faster, it's smoother, and you can do it from anywhere. So you can actually, or will be able to, log on to the observatory remotely, and our astronomers will be able to control it from down below.
2: A grand opening is being planned for the new dome that now stands at the top of McMaster Hall at Brandon U. From the Portage Online newsroom, I'm Corey Knute.
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0: Mainly cloudy today, 10 to 15 millimeters of rain with a high of 21 degrees. The Humidex 29. A few showers tonight, 5 to 10 millimeters, and windy, a low of 16. Tomorrow, mainly sunny and windy, a high of 22. On Wednesday, there's a chance of showers, 21 degrees, and then it'll be sunny on Thursday with a high of 26. Stay up to date with weather watches and warnings on the Napa Auto Parts Portage of Prairie weather page. 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

0: this is just a reminder that you don't need those negative people in your life. The ones that are saying, oh, I'm so happy it's fall now. It's not fall. We're still in the summer, okay? We have to use every last minute because you know the snow is right behind it, right? So, still summertime here in town. Here's Garth Brooks with Rodeo.
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8: Mainly cloudy today, 10 to 15 millimeters of rain with a high of 21 degrees. The Humidex 29. A few showers tonight, 5 to 10 millimeters, and windy, a low of 16. Tomorrow, mainly sunny and windy, a high of 22. On Wednesday, there's a chance of showers, 21 degrees, and then it'll be sunny on Thursday with a high of 26. Stay up to date with weather watches and warnings on the Napa Auto Parts Portage of Prairie weather page. 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

man, this was a nice note to come into this morning. Paul texted in saying, hey, we've been streaming you all weekend. Thanks for the great soundtrack from the campsite. Oh, God, love it. 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
8: Mainly cloudy today, 10 to 15 millimeters of rain with a high of 21 degrees. The humidex 29. A few showers tonight, 5 to 10 millimeters, and windy, a low of 16. Tomorrow, mainly sunny and windy, a high of 22. On Wednesday, there's a chance of showers, 21 degrees, and then it'll be sunny on Thursday with a high of 26. Stay up to date with weather watches and warnings on the Napa Auto Parts Portage of Prairie weather page. 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

0: Charlie Burrows and put it on me. Hey, good morning. My name's Eric Ruddle. It truly feels like that routine, the regular life stuff, is returning tomorrow, but maybe different for a lot of the higher-end sports players this weekend. Already hearing about time spent in the rink. Yeah, some tournaments happening around the province, some beginning games and all that fun stuff, especially for the higher-level hockey players. So not only a huge shout-out to the players, but huge shout-out to the parents already hitting the road and enjoying all those rink French fries and stuff. I think one year we should do a big competition to find out which area in the province has the best rink fries. That might be one of the biggest contests we could ever do, right?
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1: Good morning, I'm Judy Peters. From rain at the end of the long weekend to sunshine on Tuesday, your forecast is coming up. Lavrandre School is starting the year with new approaches to learning and several changes for students. Kindergarten through grade 2 will see more hands-on play-based learning, while grades 3 to 8 teachers will receive additional reading support. Principal Al Patterson says the goal is to meet students wherever they are in their development.
2: At one point in time, it was an understanding that the early years is where kids learn to read. Unfortunately, research has shown that sometimes kids start to learn to read later, and that's okay, but we have to have education follow that trend.
1: The school is also adding another kindergarten class, welcoming new students and opening a new playground. Heavy rain from a severe thunderstorm yesterday caused flooding on several streets in Portage Prairie. There were also reports of flooded basements, downed tree branches, and some hail in the area. About 2¾ inches of rain was reported to have fallen in Portage Prairie as of 7:30 last night. More showers and thunderstorms are expected today. A young Portage Prairie singer is paying tribute to one of her biggest musical influences following the death of Dolly Parton. Portage Online's Marissa McFadden has more.
3: 12-year-old Johanna Atchison wrote Dolly in about 20 minutes after learning the country music icon had died. Atchison has long been inspired by classic country music and Parton in particular. She says writing the song was an emotional moment.
4: You know, when I wrote the song, I kind of thought, okay, I got to get that Coat of Many Colors in there. And then her Tennessee Mountain Home and Jolene and all of those songs just came together and made one.
3: She sang the song live on the radio on Thursday. For Portage Online News, I'm Marissa McFadden.
1: Brandon University saw a major upgrade last month with the installation of the new dome that protects the state-of-the-art telescope on the roof of McMaster Hall. The Gulliver Observatory's original protective dome dated back to 1971 when McMaster Hall was built and the university's first telescope was installed on the rooftop. The dome has remained in use ever since, even after the telescope was upgraded in 2009, but it was showing signs of deterioration.

0: Here's Grant Hamilton to tell us more.
1: It'll be protected when closed from the rain, the sleet, the snow, and it's electronically controlled. So we can now move it left to right, up and down, and adjust it to where the telescope is. Previously, the telescope itself could be controlled electronically, and there are computers up there to do that, but we had to hand crank the dome, which was state of the art when it was installed. So it's been 60 years since then, and we've advanced the technology quite a bit.
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0: Mainly cloudy today, 10 to 15 millimeters of rain with a high of 21 degrees. The Humidex 29. A few showers tonight, 5 to 10 millimeters, and windy, a low of 16. Tomorrow, mainly sunny and windy, a high of 22. On Wednesday, there's a chance of showers, 21 degrees, and then it'll be sunny on Thursday with a high of 26. Stay up to date with weather watches and warnings on the Napa Auto Parts Portage of Prairie weather page. 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

I know we all like to think that we have immense willpower, but trust me when I say, do not buy the Halloween candy. It's all out in the community. I see it every time I go grocery shopping or to pretty much any store. And you think, I could put away a box. Maybe I'll spread out the buying so it's not so expensive. You will eat the box. Trust me. Right now, it's Blake Shelton and Boys Round Here.

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1: Mainly cloudy today, 10 to 15 millimeters of rain with a high of 21 degrees. The Humidex 29. A few showers tonight, 5 to 10 millimeters, and windy, a low of 16. Tomorrow, mainly sunny and windy, a high of 22. On Wednesday, there's a chance of showers, 21 degrees, and then it'll be sunny on Thursday with a high of 26. Stay up to date with weather watches and warnings on the Napa Auto Parts Portage of Prairie weather page. 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

looking for a fun movie to go see in theaters today, maybe check out the new one, Fall 2, Dead Point. It's about a pair of ladies who get stuck on the side of a mountain? Yeah, maybe not. Here's Owen Wrigley in Love, Hate, Love.

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10: Mainly cloudy today, 10 to 15 millimeters of rain with a high of 21 degrees. The humidex 29. A few showers tonight, 5 to 10 millimeters, and windy, a low of 16. Tomorrow, mainly sunny and windy, a high of 22. On Wednesday, there's a chance of showers, 21 degrees, and then it'll be sunny on Thursday with a high of 26. Stay up to date with weather watches and warnings on the Napa Auto Parts Portage of Prairie weather page. 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

0: Rock Band and Good Together. Hey there, my name's Eric Ruddle. Of course, don't let anyone tell you it's fall. We're still in the summer, but it looks like we have our first look at maybe what the winter will be like here, because the old Farmer's Almanac has now come out with their winter predictions for us, especially across the prairies here. And they say that we will have above normal temperatures and near to below normal snowfall, which, hey, maybe that won't be so bad. What made me laugh was this line. The coldest stretches are expected to be late December into mid-January and again in mid-February. Oh my goodness. Breaking news. Sounds like winter to me.
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1: I'm Judy Peters. Rainy weather details are coming up after the news. Brené Wilsley has officially closed the book on her baseball season after a summer that took her from Manitoba Diamonds to a national championship in New Brunswick. The 14-year-old Portage of Prairie player earned bronze with Team Manitoba's 14U development team before joining the 16U provincial squad as an underage player at Nationals in Moncton.

0: Manitoba finished first in its pool before losing in the semifinal and bouncing back to win the bronze medal game. For Wilsley, the experience was about more than the final result.
1: It was good. It was really cool to see how different teams from all over Canada compete against each other.
0: She says the summer gave her a chance to make new friends and experience baseball at a whole new level. From fairs to fundraisers to community events, Celebrate Summer host Matt Schroeder had a summer full of new experiences. And here's what the season taught him.
2: From fairs and fundraisers to concerts and even the mud rodeo, this summer gave me a completely different look at Manitoba. What stood out most wasn't necessarily the events themselves, but the people who kept showing up for them. And that's something I'll take with me from the summer. I expected to gain experience, of course, in radio and journalism, but I ended up learning much more about the communities around me and the people who make them special. From the Portage Online Newsroom, I'm Matt Schroeder.
0: A young Portage of Prairie singer is paying tribute to one of her biggest musical influences following Dolly Parton's death. We get the story from Portage Online's Marissa McFadden.
3: 12-year-old Johanna Atchison wrote Dolly in about 20 minutes after learning the country music icon had died. Atchison has long been inspired by classic country music and Parton in particular. She says writing the song was an emotional moment.
4: 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And then her Tennessee Mountain Home and Jolene and all of those songs just came together and made one.
3: 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For Portage Online News, I'm Marissa McFadden.
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0: Mainly cloudy today, 10 to 15 millimeters of rain with a high of 21 degrees. The humidex 29. A few showers tonight, 5 to 10 millimeters, and windy, a low of 16. Tomorrow, mainly sunny and windy, a high of 22. On Wednesday, there's a chance of showers, 21 degrees, and then it'll be sunny on Thursday with a high of 26. Stay up to date with weather watches and warnings on the Napa Auto Parts Portage of Prairie weather page. 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
5: Mainly cloudy today, 10 to 15 millimeters of rain with a high of 21 degrees. The humidex 29. A few showers tonight, 5 to 10 millimeters, and windy, a low of 16. Tomorrow, mainly sunny and windy, a high of 22. On Wednesday, there's a chance of showers, 21 degrees, and then it'll be sunny on Thursday with a high of 26. Stay up to date with weather watches and warnings on the Napa Auto Parts Portage of Prairie weather page. 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

So Netflix has come out saying one of their biggest streamed moments of the summer wasn't because of a television show or even a movie. It was because of a video game. The trailer for Grand Theft Auto 6 was one of their biggest hits so far this year. So just keep that in mind if people are telling you they need November 19th off. That's the day the game comes out. Here's Al Smith. You're

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11: Mainly cloudy today, 10 to 15 millimeters of rain with a high of 21 degrees. The humidex 29. A few showers tonight, 5 to 10 millimeters, and windy, a low of 16. Tomorrow, mainly sunny and windy, a high of 22. On Wednesday, there's a chance of showers, 21 degrees, and then it'll be sunny on Thursday with a high of 26. Stay up to date with weather watches and warnings on the Napa Auto Parts Portage of Prairie weather page. 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

0: on a farm.
1: There's the Reckless, and I grew up on a farm. Hey there, it's Eric Ruddle. I know it's still summer, but of course, shopping around town, you're seeing Halloween candy, decorations, and costumes popping up. And of course, life pro tip for any parents out there, do not trust your kids. My son tried so hard this weekend to get me to buy him this Halloween costume. It was a Ninja Turtle. And he's like, this is what I'm going to be. And I'm like, not a chance, man. We've gone down this road one too many times. You will change your mind as soon as you open the package and make it unreturnable. So I think a general rule of thumb is what? No Halloween costumes until at least October 15th, maybe even the 20th, to make sure they can't change their mind. Anyway, that's it for me. I hope you have a great rest of your holiday here, and I'll talk to you again soon.
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1: I'm Judy Peters. More rain in the forecast. Your weather details are coming up after the news. A Portage of Prairie teenager is wrapping up a busy summer on the baseball diamond with two bronze medals. Here's Portage Online's Marissa McFadden with more.
2: 14-year-old Brene Wilsey represented Team Manitoba at both the 14U and 16U levels this August, helping both teams finish third. The 16U tournament took her to Moncton, New Brunswick for the Baseball Canada 16U Girls National Championships. It was Wilsey's first time traveling that far from home and her first time on an airplane.
3: I really enjoyed the whole thing. I made a lot of memories and a lot of friendships, and I also experienced baseball at a different level.
2: Wilsey says she would jump at the chance to return if another opportunity comes her way. For Portage Online News, I'm Marissa McFadden.
1: This summer's Celebrate Summer host Matt Schroeder spent his days getting out of his comfort zone and discovering what Manitoba had to offer. Here's what he learned from the experience.
4: This summer, I spent my days traveling around Manitoba in the Portage Online Cruiser, covering events, meeting people in communities like Lundar, Ericsdale, and Arburg. The experience pushed me well outside my comfort zone. But it's something that I've learned, is that sometimes you just have to say yes and see what happens. The summer taught me plenty about radio, journalism, but also about meeting new people and being comfortable with the unexpected. And after 4 months on the road, I'm pretty glad I said yes. From the Portage Online Newsroom, I'm Matt Schroeder.
1: Joanna Acheson is turning her grief over the loss of country music legend Dolly Parton into music of her own. Acheson, a 12-year-old singer from Portage of Prairie who was born completely blind, wrote her song Dolly just minutes after hearing about Parton's death. She says the woman has been a big part of her life and inspired her as a performer.
5: 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And of course, she would play me the old songs and they sort of grew on me.
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1: Mainly cloudy today, 10 to 15 millimeters of rain with a high of 21 degrees. The Humidex 29. A few showers tonight, 5 to 10 millimeters, and windy, a low of 16. Tomorrow, mainly sunny and windy, a high of 22. On Wednesday, there's a chance of showers, 21 degrees, and then it'll be sunny on Thursday with a high of 26. Stay up to date with weather watches and warnings on the Napa Auto Parts Portage of Prairie weather page. 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

Lila Langley and Morgan Wallen, I can't love you anymore. It's just after 1 o'clock. Dara, we got music coming up in just a moment from Tim and the Glory Boys. Right now, it's Garth Brooks.

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2: Mainly cloudy today, 10 to 15 millimeters of rain with a high of 21 degrees, the humidex 29. A few showers tonight, 5 to 10 millimeters, and windy, a low of 16. Tomorrow, mainly sunny and windy, a high of 22. On Wednesday, there's a chance of showers, 21 degrees, and then it'll be sunny on Thursday with a high of 26. Stay up to date with weather watches and warnings on the Napa Auto Parts Portage of Prairie weather page. 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

back to drinking whiskey. How's it going, Dara? Good afternoon. We got music coming up in just a moment from James Barker Band. Right now, let's keep going with Kane Brown. It's Backseat Driver.

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I like the way we talk, so we should take a walk and talk about the things you like. Anything you wanna say, girl, I'm all ears tonight.

0: ain't like me. Hey, Dara, how's it going? Well, it is Monday, but not Monday in the typical sense of where we're all like, oh, Monday. No, it's Labor Day. Labor Day weekend is about to come to the close already. Yeah, hard to believe. It's the end of Labor Day that really makes me go, oh, it's September, even though we've already been in September for a week, right? Kids go back to school. The leaves generally start changing color. There's this very fresh feeling in the morning. You can sense it. You can tell when it is September. It has a very unique feel to it. But I don't really ever feel that until after Labor Day weekend. So I guess we'll see what tomorrow brings. As long as it doesn't snow, I'm happy.
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2: I'm Judy Peters. Rainy weather details are coming up after the news. Brené Wilsley has officially closed the book on her baseball season after a summer that took her from Manitoba Diamonds to a national championship in New Brunswick. The 14-year-old Portage of Prairie player earned bronze with Team Manitoba's 14U development team before joining the 16U provincial squad as an underage player at Nationals in Moncton. Manitoba finished first in its pool before losing in the semifinal and bouncing back to win the bronze medal game. For Wilsley, the experience was about more than the

0: final result?
1: It was good. It was really cool to see how different teams from all over Canada compete against each other.
0: She says the summer gave her a chance to make new friends and experience baseball at a whole new level. From fairs to fundraisers to community events, Celebrate Summer host Matt Schroeder had a summer full of new experiences. And here's what the season taught him.
2: From fairs and fundraisers to concerts and even the mud rodeo, this summer gave me a completely different look at Manitoba. What stood out most wasn't necessarily the events themselves, but the people who kept showing up for them. And that's something I'll take with me from the summer. I expected to gain experience, of course, in radio and journalism, but I ended up learning much more about the communities around me and the people who make them special. From the Portage Online Newsroom, I'm Matt Schroeder.
0: 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We get the story from Portage Online's Marissa McFadden.
3: 12-year-old Johanna Atchison wrote Dolly in about 20 minutes after learning the country music icon had died. Atchison has long been inspired by classic country music and Parton in particular. She says writing the song was an emotional moment.
4: 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And then her Tennessee Mountain Home and Jolene and all of those songs just came together and made one.
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0: Mainly cloudy today, 10 to 15 millimeters of rain with a high of 21 degrees. The humidex 29. A few showers tonight, 5 to 10 millimeters, and windy, a low of 16. Tomorrow, mainly sunny and windy, a high of 22. On Wednesday, there's a chance of showers, 21 degrees, and then it'll be sunny on Thursday with a high of 26. Stay up to date with weather watches and warnings on the Napa Auto Parts Portage la Prairie weather page. 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

Amy Chesney, Carry On. It's just after 2 o'clock. I'm Dara Curry. Good afternoon. We got music coming up in just a moment from Cameron Whitcomb. Right now, it's Carrie Underwood, Good Girl.

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5: Mainly cloudy today, 10 to 15 millimeters of rain with a high of 21 degrees. The humidex 29. A few showers tonight, 5 to 10 millimeters, and windy, a low of 16. Tomorrow, mainly sunny and windy, a high of 22. On Wednesday, there's a chance of showers, 21 degrees, and then it'll be sunny on Thursday with a high of 26. Stay up to date with weather watches and warnings on the Napa Auto Parts Portage of Prairie weather page. 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

tour, the Dallas Smith is back on tour with Default. And I could not be more excited because I like Default and I like Dallas Smith. And that concert, I feel, needs to have both. I want to see Default doing Dallas Smith songs. Maybe that's just me. Maybe I'm alone in that. That's okay. We got Tim Hicks coming up right now. It's Dirk.

You ever feel like you're the last one to know what's going on? Your neighbors talking about a festival, your coworkers buzzing about some new bylaw, and you're over here wondering what day it is. Don't be left out. Subscribe to the Daily News from Portage Online. 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Wow. Or at least fake it really well. The Daily News from Portage Online.

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6: Mainly cloudy today, 10 to 15 millimeters of rain with a high of 21 degrees. The humidex 29. A few showers tonight, 5 to 10 millimeters, and windy, a low of 16. Tomorrow, mainly sunny and windy, a high of 22. On Wednesday, there's a chance of showers, 21 degrees, and then it'll be sunny on Thursday with a high of 26. Stay up to date with weather watches and warnings on the Napa Auto Parts Portage of Prairie weather page. 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
0: Like us on Facebook.

0: Southside of Sober. How's it going? Good afternoon. Dara, Monday is here. It is, of course, Labor Day. Harvest underway. Man, I'm trying to plan anything in September, any big family events in September. Don't even bother, because let's face it, everybody has someone in their family who is a farmer. And I think back to my wedding. I actually got married Labor Day weekend, halftime of... of the Labor Day Classic. Yeah, I did that. And half of my uncles couldn't come because of harvest, right? They were right in the thick of things. I don't know what I was thinking booking a wedding in September, but I did it. So they were either at harvest, or there were a handful of my uncles that just didn't come because they were watching the football game. That really tells you you're standing in the family, my friends.
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1: I'm Judy Peters. More rain in the forecast. Your weather details are coming up after the news. A Portage of Prairie teenager is wrapping up a busy summer on the baseball diamond with two bronze medals. Here's Portage Online's Marissa McFadden with more.
2: 14-year-old Brene Wilsey represented Team Manitoba at both the 14U and 16U levels this August, helping both teams finish third. The 16U tournament took her to Moncton, New Brunswick for the Baseball Canada 16U Girls National Championships. It was Wilsey's first time traveling that far from home and her first time on an airplane.
3: I really enjoyed the whole thing. I made a lot of memories and a lot of friendships, and I also experienced baseball at a different level.
2: Wilsey says she would jump at the chance to return if another opportunity comes her way. For Portage Online News, I'm Marissa McFadden.
1: This summer's Celebrate Summer host Matt Schroeder spent his days getting out of his comfort zone and discovering what Manitoba had to offer. Here's what he learned from the experience.
4: This summer, I spent my days traveling around Manitoba in the Portage Online Cruiser, covering events, meeting people in communities like Lundar, Ericsdale, and Arbourg. The experience pushed me well outside my comfort zone. But it's something that I've learned, is that sometimes you just have to say yes and see what happens. The summer taught me plenty about radio, journalism, but also about meeting new people and being comfortable with the unexpected. And after 4 months on the road, I'm pretty glad I said yes. From the Portage Online Newsroom, I'm Matt Schroeder.
1: Joanna Atchison is turning her grief over the loss of country music legend Dolly Parton into music of her own. Atchison, a 12-year-old singer from Portage of Prairie who was born completely blind, wrote her song Dolly just minutes after hearing about Parton's death. She says the woman has been a big part of her life and inspired her as a performer.
5: 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And of course, she would play me the old songs and they sort of grew on me.
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1: Mainly cloudy today.

0: 8, 10 to 15 millimeters of rain with a high of 21 degrees. The Humidex 29. A few showers tonight, 5 to 10 millimeters, and windy, a low of 16. Tomorrow, mainly sunny and windy, a high of 22. On Wednesday, there's a chance of showers, 21 degrees, and then it'll be sunny on Thursday with a high of 26. Stay up to date with weather watches and warnings on the Napa Auto Parts Portage of Prairie weather page. 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

0: Joe Miller, Under the Influence. It's just after 3 o'clock. I'm Dara Curry. How's it going? Hope you are enjoying your Monday so far. We got Riley Green coming up in just a few. First, it's Luke Bryan, Country Girl, Shake It For Me.
1: You know you got everybody looking.

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The people behind your favorite local businesses aren't just business owners. They're your neighbors. And when you shop local, your dollars stay close to home, creating jobs, supporting community projects, sponsoring local teams, and strengthening

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6: Mainly cloudy today, 10 to 15 millimeters of rain with a high of 21 degrees. The humidex 29. A few showers tonight, 5 to 10 millimeters, and windy, a low of 16. Tomorrow, mainly sunny and windy, a high of 22. On Wednesday, there's a chance of showers, 21 degrees, and then it'll be sunny on Thursday with a high of 26. Stay up to date with weather watches and warnings on the Napa Auto Parts Portage of Prairie weather page. 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

birthday party in your ears. But now I really need a beer with my friend. 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Amen. Amen. 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
1: James Barker Band, it's Lawn Chair Lazy. I'm Dara Curry. Good afternoon. We got music coming up in just a moment from Russell Dickerson. Right now it's Zach McPhee, The Way I Know You Now.

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8: Mainly cloudy today, 10 to 15 millimeters of rain with a high of 21 degrees. The Humidex 29. A few showers tonight, 5 to 10 millimeters.

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0: Jess Moskaluk, Life for Me. How's it going? I'm Dara Curry. Good afternoon. It's just about 4 o'clock this Labor Day Monday. It is, of course, kind of the last long weekend, the last holiday of summertime. Fall is what? Just over 2 weeks away at this point. So yeah, soak it in and enjoy every second of it. And do those things that you said you were going to do this summer that you never did. Like we said we were going to swim a whole bunch this summer. Not one time. We definitely didn't go to the lake. We maybe went to the pool once for a birthday party, but that was about it. Maybe we'll go swimming, even if it just means like filling up the bathtub with cold water. It's fine.
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1: I'm Judy Peters. Rainy weather details are coming up after the news. Brené Wilsley has officially closed the book on her baseball season after a summer that took her from Manitoba Diamonds to a national championship in New Brunswick. The 14-year-old Portage of Prairie player earned bronze with Team Manitoba's 14U development team before joining the 16U provincial squad as an underage player at Nationals in Moncton. Manitoba finished first in its pool before losing in the semifinal and bouncing back to win the bronze medal game. For Wilsley, the experience was about more than the final result.
2: It was good. It was really cool to see how different teams from all over Canada compete against each other.
1: She says the summer gave her a chance to make new friends and experience baseball at a whole new level. From fairs to fundraisers to community events, Celebrate Summer host Matt Schroeder had a summer full of

0: new experiences. And here's what the season taught him.
1: From fairs and fundraisers to concerts and even the mud rodeo, this summer gave me a completely different look at Manitoba. What stood out most wasn't necessarily the events themselves, but the people who kept showing up for them. And that's something I'll take with me from the summer. I expected to gain experience, of course, in radio and journalism, but I ended up learning much more about the communities around me and the people who make them special. From the Portage Online Newsroom, I'm Matt Schroeder.
0: A young Portage Prairie singer is paying tribute to one of her biggest musical influences following Dolly Parton's death. We get the story from Portage Online's Marissa McFadden.
2: 12-year-old Johanna Atchison wrote Dolly in about 20 minutes after learning the country music icon had died. Atchison has long been inspired by classic country music and Parton in particular. She says writing the song was an emotional moment.
3: You know, when I wrote the song, I kind of thought, okay, I got to get that Coat of Many Colors in there. And then her Tennessee Mountain Home and Jolene and all of those songs just came together and made one.
2: She sang the song live on the radio on Thursday. For Portage Online News, I'm Marissa McFadden.
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0: A few showers tonight, 5 to 10 millimeters, and windy, a low of 16. Tomorrow, mainly sunny and windy, a high of 22. On Wednesday, there's a chance of showers, 21 degrees, and then it'll be sunny on Thursday with a high of 26. Stay up to date with weather watches and warnings on the Napa Auto Parts Portage of Prairie weather page. 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

Shaboozy, it's Cowgirl. How's it going, Dara? It is just after 4 o'clock, Monday afternoon. We got music coming up in just a moment from Braden King. First, it's Carrie Underwood, Blown Away.

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7: A few showers tonight, 5 to 10 millimeters, and windy, a low of 16. Tomorrow, mainly sunny and windy, a high of 22. On Wednesday, there's a chance of showers, 21 degrees, and then it'll be sunny on Thursday with a high of 26. Stay up to date with weather watches and warnings on the Napa Auto Parts Portage of Prairie weather page. 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

Jim Hicks, it's No Truck Song. How's it going? I'm Tara Curry. Good afternoon. Tennille Towns is coming up in just a few. Right now, it's Morgan Wallen.

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Solly Burrows, it's Put It On Me. I'm Dara. Good afternoon. That is actually it for me. Yes, we've got a few hours left of Labor Day weekend. Soak it up. I'm not touching a pumpkin spice yet. My sister, don't get me wrong, I'm not a big pumpkin spice fan. My sister is, though, so she started pushing it back in August at this point in time. No intention. I normally do like the chai or apple cinnamon sort of thing. That's my go-to. Not really the pumpkin spice. I don't judge those who go for it. You live your best life, girlfriend. But it's not my jam. So I'm not there yet. I'm not even on the apple cinnamon or the chai.

0: I'm still in iced coffee mode, probably until tomorrow. And then I have a feeling I'm going to wake up tomorrow, come to work with scarf, Uggs, the whole shebang. And yeah, maybe one pumpkin spice. Have a fantastic Labor Day Monday.
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2: I'm Judy Peters. More rain in the forecast. Your weather details are coming up after the news. A Portage Prairie teenager is wrapping up a busy summer on the baseball diamond with two bronze medals. Here's Portage Online's Marissa McFadden with more.
3: 14-year-old Brene Wilsey represented Team Manitoba at both the 14U and 16U levels this August, helping both teams finish third. The 16U tournament took her to Moncton, New Brunswick for the Baseball Canada 16U Girls National Championships. It was Wilsey's first time traveling that far from home and her first time on an airplane.
4: I really enjoyed the whole thing. I made a lot of memories and a lot of friendships, and I also experienced baseball at a different level.
3: Wilsey says she would jump at the chance to return if another opportunity comes her way. For Portage Online News, I'm Marissa McFadden.
2: This summer's Celebrate Summer host Matt Schroeder spent his days getting out of his comfort zone and discovering what Manitoba had to offer. Here's what he learned from the experience.
5: 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The experience pushed me well outside my comfort zone. But it's something that I've learned, is that sometimes you just have to say yes and see what happens. The summer taught me plenty about radio, journalism, but also about meeting new people and being comfortable with the unexpected. And after 4 months on the road, I'm pretty glad I said yes. From the Portage Online Newsroom, I'm Matt Schroeder.
2: 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Acheson, a 12-year-old singer from Portage of Prairie who was born completely blind, wrote her song Dolly just minutes after hearing about Parton's death. She says the woman has been a big part of her life and inspired her as a performer.
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2: A few showers tonight, 5 to 10 millimeters, and windy, a low of 16. Tomorrow, mainly sunny and windy, a high of 22. On Wednesday, there's a chance of showers, 21 degrees, and then it'll be sunny on Thursday with a high of 26. Stay up to date with weather watches and warnings on the Napa Auto Parts Portage of Prairie weather page. 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
3: A few showers tonight, 5 to 10 millimeters, and windy, a low of 16. Tomorrow, mainly sunny and windy, a high of 22. On Wednesday, there's a chance of showers, 21 degrees, and then it'll be sunny on Thursday with a high of 26. Stay up to date with weather watches and warnings on the Napa Auto Parts Portage of Prairie weather page. 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
9: A few showers tonight, 5 to 10 millimeters, and windy, a low of 16. Tomorrow, mainly sunny and windy, a high of 22. On Wednesday, there's a chance of showers, 21 degrees, and then it'll be sunny on Thursday with a high of 26. Stay up to date with weather watches and warnings on the Napa Auto Parts Portage of Prairie weather page. 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

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Blue Bomber game days hit different. 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
2: I'm Judy Peters. Rainy weather details are coming up after the news. Brené Wilsley has officially closed the book on her baseball season after a summer that took her from Manitoba Diamonds to a national championship in New Brunswick. The 14-year-old Portage Prairie player earned bronze with Team Manitoba's 14U development team before joining the 16U provincial squad as an underage player at Nationals in Moncton. Manitoba finished first in its pool before losing in the semifinal and bouncing back to win the bronze medal game. For Wilsley, the experience was about more than the final result.
3: It was good. It was really cool to see how different teams from all over Canada compete against each other.
2: She says the summer gave her a chance to make new friends and experience baseball at a whole new level. From fairs to fundraisers to community events, Celebrate Summer host Matt Schroeder had a summer full of new experiences. And here's what the season taught him.
4: From fairs and fundraisers to concerts and even the mud rodeo, this summer gave me a completely different look at Manitoba. What stood out most wasn't necessarily the events themselves, but the people who kept showing up for them. And that's something I'll take with me from the summer. I expected to gain experience, of course, in radio and journalism, but I ended up learning much more about the communities around me and the people who make them special. From the Portage Online Newsroom, I'm Matt Schroeder.
2: A young Portage Prairie singer is paying tribute to one of her biggest musical influences following Dolly Parton's death. We get the story from Portage Online's Marissa McFadden.
5: 12-year-old Johanna Atchison wrote Dolly in about 20 minutes after learning the country music icon had died. Atchison has long been inspired by classic country music and Parton in particular. She says writing the song was an emotional moment.
6: 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And then her Tennessee Mountain Home and Jolene and all of those songs just came together and made one.
5: She sang the song.

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1: A few showers tonight, 5 to 10 millimeters, and windy, a low of 16. Tomorrow, mainly sunny and windy, a high of 22. On Wednesday, there's a chance of showers, 21 degrees, and then it'll be sunny on Thursday with a high of 26. Stay up to date with weather watches and warnings on the Napa Auto Parts Portage of Prairie weather page. 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
2: A few showers tonight, 5 to 10 millimeters, and windy, a low of 16. Tomorrow, mainly sunny and windy, a high of 22. On Wednesday, there's a chance of showers, 21 degrees, and then it'll be sunny on Thursday with a high of 26. Stay up to date with weather watches and warnings on the Napa Auto Parts Portage of Prairie weather page. 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
6: A few showers tonight, 5 to 10 millimeters, and windy, a low of 16. Tomorrow, mainly sunny and windy, a high of 22. On Wednesday, there's a chance of showers, 21 degrees, and then it'll be sunny on Thursday with a high of 26. Stay up to date with weather watches and warnings on the Napa Auto Parts Portage of Prairie weather page. That's on your Portage Online app. I'm Judy Peters.
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